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4: 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Traffic management will be in place from 6pm Friday, July 3 through to 5am Tuesday, July 14. 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
6: Good morning, Alana McIntyre here with the latest. Australians are being urged not to panic by poultry as another potential case of the deadly H5 strain pops up along the east coast. Another bird's been found dead in New South Wales, this time in Narrabeen on Sydney's northern beaches. Yesterday, a case was confirmed north of Newcastle, taking the total number of confirmed cases to 6 across Australia, with surveillance now being stepped up coast to coast. A woman has been arrested following the discovery of a child's body inside a home on the New South Wales Central Coast. A boy understood to be a four-year-old was found with significant injuries in Wyong late yesterday. A man has life-threatening injuries following a car fire in Melbourne's east this morning. The cause of the blaze at Scoresby is yet to be determined. Roughly 150 million people are under heat alerts as the US celebrates 250 years of independence. The stage has been set up in Washington, D.C., where record-breaking fireworks are expected, while Vice President J.D. Vance has addressed sailors in New York Harbor.
7: So I say to all my fellow Americans, I'm proud of you. Happy birthday.
6: Meantime, scary scenes during 4th of July weekend celebrations in LA. Fireworks misfired into the crowd at the BMO Stadium, sending people ducking for cover. And several workers were reportedly escorted out of Madison Square Garden, accused of trying to take pictures during Taylor Swift and Travis Kelce's wedding.
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6: The Broncos have slumped to 8 losses in a row now, going down 28-16 to the Sharks in Brisbane. Madge says their errors were costly.
8: Yeah, they were. Yeah, a bit of attention to detail there definitely cost us, but the effort from the players was excellent.
6: The Tigers had a third straight defeat, the Dragons beating them 24-10 in their second win of the season, and Serena Williams has pulled out of her Wimbledon doubles campaign alongside sister Venus after sustaining a knee injury.
0: Smarter computing starts here. 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
9: Top of 28 today for our show day Sunday with an overnight low of 17 to head us into public holiday Monday with a 27 top and an overnight partly cloudy low of 17 into Tuesday. A couple clouds hanging around Tuesday morning. We're still chasing highs this week of 26.
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1: Star 106.3, it's Adam and Donnie. We're down at the Townsville show right now. I've got my show bag. Love a show bag.
2: It's your first time at the Townsville show, yes. Adam. What do you think? How does it compare to the Tasmanian shows?
3: Well, to be honest, the Tasmanian ones are dying.
2: Yeah, right.
3: Whereas this one is thriving.
2: Alive it's and huge. Well. I haven't done it yet. I have a big, big soccer tournament tomorrow, the Jennifer Board Memorial Cup, and I'm tempting myself. Do I get the chips on the stick? Or will that bode well for good soccer performance tomorrow?
3: I think so. Isn't it carb loading, energy loading for tomorrow, right?
2: Yeah.
3: Get the chips on the stick. It comes but once a year.
2: It does. What else can you get chips on the stick? Exactly. We're going to be down here all day long. It's Adam and Donnie. We'll hopefully see you soon.
0: The Ryans are calling. The Townsville Show on now.

0: Bravo, you're on Star. Hey, a bit of news earlier this week. Take a listen.
1: Tupperware is back after 2 years off the market. The icon of the 60s will return to Aussie kitchen cupboards with an Australian-owned company becoming an authorised distributor down under.
0: So, obviously, Tupperware, it folded in 2024 after operating for close to 80 years across 60 countries, which is insane. Not to be a negative Nancy, but why can't we just let things die? Like, why does it have to come back? I swear we see it with everything. We've seen it with Sizzler. It's also trying to make a comeback until that just folds in a few years' time. I can already see it happening. It doesn't really need to be reincarnated, Tupperware, that is. And no one wants your $29 beetroot strainer.
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1: Hey, I'm Betho. This is TikTok Trending, and I'm all over the biggest trends as seen on your TikTok. And this next track I keep seeing on my For You page, it's pure main character energy, Benson Boone with The Time of My Life. It's all about those big cinematic edits, and we are here for it. Let's play it now.

0: 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Sounds old. 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
2: G'day Townsville. Wallabies captain Harry Wilson here. 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

0: They're playing on 106.3. This is Stu. It is a Monday that feels like a Sunday or a Saturday, depending how you ride your weekend. Love a show weekend. If you're checking out the show today, look out for the Star Crew. They'll be all over the place. And tomorrow morning, when Adam and Donnie return, we are firing up this. Dirty cash, I
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Sugar Ray every morning, Star is 106.3 on your Monday that kind of feels like a Sunday or even a Saturday. It depends on how your long weekend has rolled. If you are heading to the show today, enjoy it. Last day of show day for 2020.

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0: 96.3 is Workdays with Danny / Long Weekend Monday. All thanks to Townsville Dental Centre, open 7 days a week for dental emergencies. We're going to get lucky after 10. She's up all night to the sun. With Daft Punk, you might be getting lucky today, actually. The Townsville Show, so many prizes. Roll up, roll up. No, I'd never make it as a carnival operator. Olivia Dean coming up. Actually teaming up with Sam Fender for that one, Rain Me In. But this is three things that she just can't live without.
1: 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Having my nails done. A hat. I have a really good hat that I got in Washington, actually, from the International Spy Museum. And I don't leave the house without that hat.
0: I'm still debating whether I should still get my nails done. 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
2: 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This is your news now.
10: Hi there, I'm Matt McDonald. Labor MPs are dismissing criticism of the PM and his comments about Kylie Minogue made in a podcast. Anthony Albanese chose the pop star to sleep with should his marriage end, and has since issued an unequivocal apology. But Labor frontbencher Tanya Plibersek has told Seven there's nothing to it.
11: If what the Prime Minister's saying is that he's a fan of Kylie Minogue, I guess that puts him in
12: well,
11: a group
12: truly,
11: with millions of other Australians, including me. Including me. I'm a big fan of Kylie's as well.
10: The federal government insists a new security agreement due to be signed with Fiji today is not just about China. The PM is also set to meet with the leaders of the Solomon Islands, Tonga and PNG this week. Deputy PM Richard Miles has told the ABC China's growing influence in the Pacific is only part of it.
13: Part of it really is simply about fulfilling what it should be.